0: You're going to pay for my meal. You're inviting me.
1: So if you ask me if I want to play golf, right? You're like, you want to play golf Saturday and we go. You pay for my round?
0: I'm paying for your round.
1: You never
0: do. I invited
1: you. That's
0: cap.
1: Oh, you're capping!
0: The fact that you left
2: But he's also not dating you.
0: Well...

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2: 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Would you want your money back?
0: Dang. Probably, yeah.
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2: Rachel said she's not giving her cousin her money back. 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
0: All right, so back at it, man. Listen to therapy. Rachel reached out because she sold her cousin a used car, and now they want to return it. So who's in the right, who's in the wrong? We need to know the situation, obviously. So let's have Serena read the DM that Rachel sent, and then we can talk all about it, man. Let's listen to therapy. Go ahead.
1: I recently sold my car to my cousin, and I promise there was nothing wrong with it when I had it. A month after I sold it to her, she told me that her mechanic said there was all these things wrong with it and it was going to cost $2,000 to fix it. She actually told me she wanted to return the car to me and get her money back. I told her that I had already used the money to get my new car, and that started a huge fight. My boyfriend thinks I should at least help her pay for the repairs, but I don't have that kind of money. I just think when you buy a used car, it can be risky no matter who you buy it from.
0: Facts. You sound
2: savage.
0: I don't know how to say it. Because you're almost admitting to it. You're saying there was nothing wrong with it. But you know, there could always be something wrong with anything. But like, no. You scammed her. You scammed your cousin.
1: I would try to maybe help a little bit. But again, like, if I don't have the money, I don't have the money. And if I really didn't sell her like a broken car, I'd be like, I'm sorry. Like, I would not purposely sell you a broken car. But yeah, I don't have that money. And yes, it is a used car. Because if you're going to fix all this, if you are going to fix all these issues with the car, wouldn't you sell it for more?
0: What would you do, Nicasio?
3: I mean, I'm on Rachel's side. You know me. Like, you know, it's at your
2: risk.
3: Risk, yeah. Like, it's like, you're the ones buying a car for me. So if that's the case, go buy a new one. Go to the dealership and see how if you can get a car, nice car.
0: I think it's funny. I don't know if anyone listening caught it. But when you said you buy it at your own, everyone in the room jump to give you the word risk, as if you weren't going to figure that out for yourself. Did that make you feel some type of
3: way? No, I was thinking of another word, but they gave me the easy word.
2: We just don't have that kind of time.
0: Oh, okay.
2: To wait for him.
3: I'm on Rachel's side.
0: We're gonna take it to the phones and see what you guys think about it. I mean, who's in the wrong here? Is Rachel in the wrong for selling her cousin a used car that clearly wasn't working? Or is her cousin, you know, kind of screwed because she should have done more research before she bought it? We'll see what you think next.
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0: So if you're just tuning in, listen to Therapy's Happening right now on Tino Cochino Radio. Mm-hmm. And Rachel reached out because she sold her cousin her old car. And as soon as she sold it to her, all the lights happened to just come on. And, and now it's going to cost $2,000 to fix everything. And so her cousin was like, look, this is too much. I don't have that type of money right now. Just give me my money back. And Rachel was like, I'm sorry. I already spent that money. And so now she's just stuck with this car that doesn't work. Who's in the wrong here? It's Tino Cochino Radio. Andrea, what are your thoughts?
1: There's so many thoughts to the situation because there's so many ways it could have gone. But first of all, mainly it's just mechanics. They will say anything. Every time when I go get an oil change, oh, this is something, there's something wrong with your car. It's this, it's that, and this. So I'm like, okay, I only came here for an oil change. I don't need all that. Like, I'll figure that out myself.
0: That's the most annoying thing. It's like, yeah, I came here with $60 and this is what I'm going to get, bro. I can't get a new transmission right now.
2: It's always an air filter.
1: Yeah, exactly. I'm like, okay, no, I'm over it. Okay, thank you. But then the cousin, like the girl that sold it to her, I mean, they could have gone together somewhere like, hey, this is, can we figure out what's going on? And there's something wrong with it. They could have like gotten it checked first before she sold it. But as she said, a used car is going to come with its risk.
0: Yeah, so 1,000%. Just, you gotta do your research before you buy it.
2: For sure.
1: Yeah, exactly. And so I don't know. There's so many things to it.
0: Exactly. Well, I appreciate you for listening. Thanks for making us a part of your day. Listen, coming up next, Tea Time, Celebrity Gossip. Some positive news. It looks like Migos, we might be getting some new music.
3: Yep.
0: Quavo and Offset. Woo, woo, woo. Back in the studio. We'll talk all about it next.

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1: All right, man. Tea time, celebrity gossip. I like this, man. It's not really like negative gossip. Today is positive.
0: Yes.
1: Oh. The Migos might be making a return. I mean, we saw them in the studio. Serena's got more. Oh, Tell me all about it, please.
0: So Quavo and Offset haven't dropped music together since the group split after Culture 3 in 2021. Ooh. And then, of course, everything changed after the loss of Takeoff in 2022. But now the two are hinting at something big. So Quavo posted, "Warriors never fold, job's not finished." And then Offset responded on that, and then even shared a photo of all three of them together. And on top of that, Offset was just seen in the studio with Quavo. So I think they're going to drop an album.
1: You got to do it, man. God. You got to do it. In you know, memory of Takeoff and just where we're at right now. Yes. I feel like we could use that music.
0: I was going to say, even like aside from the music, I'm just glad that they were able to fix their relationship. Because I think that made me sad.
1: Especially, I mean, they were so close. And if it really was all over a woman, that sucks. Like, not even over specifically a woman, but just like that situation over just a messy relationship. Like, don't let that interfere with you actually had. I mean, I know it was a slimy move if all that happened, but it's done. There's more life to live.
2: Get past it.
3: You think the boy's going to be on it?
2: Drake. You're
1: talking Drizzy Drake? Yes. He would have to be. I mean, how fire would that be for him to be? You imagine he's the third Migo?
3: Oh my God, bro. He'd be a bodman.
1: What? I'm very excited about my dating podcast, Mon. The people are reaching out and you guys are just being a part of it. That was what I was hoping. Like, it's just me talking, so I needed to be interactive with you guys on social media. And now you guys are sharing your horror dating stories. And it's just, man, I have someone that reached out. When I share this story with you, it's just crazy to think that people like this, like, their mindset is actually out there in the world. We'll talk about it next. I'll share her message with you.

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0: All right, so I've got a new dating podcast that I'm very excited about. And it's not a dating podcast. It's like, guys, relationships are awesome. No. This is quite the opposite. We're sharing dating horror stories and things that just give us the ick when it comes to dating in 2026. I had this woman reach out. And I'm just going to read you the message that she sent. She said, I had a quote unquote friend who really liked me. But to be honest, we were strictly friends with benefits, nothing more. All we did was hook up and we both knew what it was. Even after wining and dining me, he would still remind me and say, don't forget, we're just friends if anyone asks.
1: Oh, wow.
0: She said it was very rude, but I stayed with it. It was all good. At some point, I found out he was seeing other women too, which was fine because we weren't official or anything. The problem was he lied to me about it, and I had to find out through a mutual friend. And the thing is, I didn't want to be involved with somebody that's sleeping with other people, so we decided to cut things off sexually, but we were still friends. Some time passed, and I went on a date with this young, handsome doctor. We went to a really nice restaurant. We had a great time, and afterward, he came back to my place so we could watch a movie.
1: Oh, Netflix and chill.
0: Okay. Out of nowhere, pop, pop, pop, pop, pop. There's banging on my front door. He says, listen, you stay here. Let me open it. So he opens the door, and it was that friend. He was driving by my house, saw a truck outside, and completely lost it. He barged in like he owned the place.
1: Oh my
0: he was yelling and acting like I was his girlfriend, and he even tried to fight my date. He said, I can't believe you did this to me. And then he started to angry cry. It was embarrassing. My date looked at me and said, is this your boyfriend? He actually believed him because he was so dramatic. No matter what I did, I knew he wasn't going to believe me. Finally, my date ended up leaving. Meanwhile, this guy stayed behind, still yelling at me. I was so confused. He looked at me and said, we're not together? That's crazy. You know I've been seeing other people and you've been seeing other people, but this was an agreement. Listen, just because we're not dating doesn't mean you can go out with other people. Who would allow you to do such a thing?
1: Oh my gosh, you're a crazy man.
0: She had to get a restraining order on him and all kinds of stuff.
2: Is that good?
0: This week's episode, we decided to call it That One Future Song. You have to listen and you'll understand why. But episode 3 is out now. Mm-hmm. The podcast is called Laugh at Love, and you can literally stream it wherever you listen to your favorite podcast. All you got to do is search for Tino Cochino, Laugh at Love. Coming up next, we're talking headphones, specifically wired earbuds.
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0: 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Yeah, and I'm for it. We'll talk all about it next.
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0: B104.
1: I actually like this. It says data showing that people are dropping their AirPods for wired earbuds. That's crazy. After a 5-year decline, including a $42 million drop in 2024, wired headphones bounced back with a $15 million gain in 2025. Added 50 million late year and jumped another 100 million in early 2026. I guarantee you it's because everyone's sick of losing the AirPods, bro.
2: Oh, yeah, I didn't think of that.
0: The only thing, though, in the gym, I'm going to need a longer cord.
1: Yeah. What, really?
0: For the gym, yeah, because if
1: I'm
0: doing...
1: Where do you put your phone?
2: By the front desk?
0: Well, I put the phone on the floor.
1: Oh, yeah, there's no way. You put it in your pocket, no, or you get one of the armbands.
0: I don't really know, because I feel like the cord would always... Because I've tried working out before with, like, the corded, and it just doesn't work. Like, the cord isn't long enough.
1: That's what I'm saying. If you get, like, one of the armbands where you put your phone in...
0: Okay, maybe.
1: Apple's not going to reinvent a cord for you, Serena.
2: No, for sure.
0: I feel like I'm not probably not the only one that has this problem.
2: But also, they sell long cords.
3: Why are they going to do this? You only go to the gym 2 days a week.
0: That's a lie.
1: Three.
2: 2 days a week isn't bad.
0: I'm going every day besides this trip.
2: Oh, yeah, you're right.
1: What trip?
0: The trip that we just had.
1: Well, for Jamaica, yeah, man. Someone's listening right now. They don't know. They're like, what trip is she on?
0: The trip to Jamaica.
1: I guess we should talk about that.
2: Yes, she was tripping.
1: Guys, you still have a couple more days if you want to get signed up. You have two options. You can go to TinoCochinoRadio.com. You'll see the entry form. Boom, that's one submission, okay? The cool thing about that, it's kind of like... The low-key one, because we haven't promoted that one as much. It's more so just for our direct, like, hardcore, diehard fan base goes to a website in 2026 still.
2: Mm-hmm. You got a better chance.
1: So if you go there, that you have a much better chance, I think, because the Instagram contest, it's open to everybody. And so even people that just search hashtags are finding it. You know what I'm saying? Yeah. So you can still sign up that way. If you go to our show Instagram, it's at Tino Cochino Radio. You'll see the pinned Jamaica post. 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And get signed up. 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
1: Which actor is known for his highly expressive eyebrows and refers to his acting style as eyebrow gymnastics? Is it A, Jack Black, B, Dwayne The Rock Johnson, or C, Eugene Levy?
0: We have Melissa on the line, ready to play. We'll see if she can be a winner or not. 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Mm-hmm. Hang out.

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0: Are you smarter than Nicasio? Let's play the game. Who is this?
2: This is Melissa.
0: Okay, cool. So Nicasio's going to give you a question. He's going to give you some multiple choice answers. Take your best guess and we'll get you hooked up, okay?
2: Oh, okay. Sounds good.
3: Which actor is known for his highly expressive eyebrows and refers to his acting style as eyebrow gymnastics? Is it A, Jack Black, B, Dwayne The Rock Johnson, or C, Eugene Levy?
2: The Rock? B.
3: No.
0: That's who I thought it was, too. Yeah. That's who I thought it was,
3: yeah, he's a wrestler.
2: He has one eyebrow, though. He has one. Oh, that's right. So it'll be Jack Black, then. Oh, man.
0: Is it Jack Black?
3: It is Jack Black.
0: There it is. Oh, all right. It's all good. It's all good. You're still hooked up.
4: Yeah.
0: Can you do anything fancy with your two eyebrows?
2: No. I just bad dog, you know?
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0: Yeah, of course.
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1: I have so many people reaching out asking questions about this Jamaica trip that we were just on and how they can win. And it's really easy. I'll give you all the details in a second. I just want to let you know one of the things that I recommend. This last trip, we stayed at Sandals Negril. 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
1: This was one of the best massages I ever had in my entire life.
3: Oh, you got one?
1: This woman hit every pressure point that you're supposed to hit.
4: Everyone?
1: I mean, everyone. It was phenomenal. And for me, she asked me, she's like, have you ever had a scalp massage? And I was like, I've always thought that's supposed to feel good, but every time I get it, it feels like they're trying to rip my hair out.
0: Oh, gosh.
1: And she's like, no. They call me the scalp queen.
4: Oh, damn.
1: She said, let me show you what I can do. Oh. I said, all right, show me. Oh, she showed me. She put me to sleep. Oh, my God. It felt so good. I mean, it was just perfect. Everything that hurt on me, I told her I'd focus on this and that, and she did it. And I want to shout it out. If you guys win, I recommend you go to this spa and book something because it was awesome. And then the sunset dinner on the beach is super cool.
3: Well,
1: it's such a... I mean, Jesus, if you're trying to relax and just reset, this is the trip for you.
3: Yes. Then last time you got a massage on the beach?
1: Yeah. I don't know if they had that this time or not, but it was kind of humid and I don't want to feel all sticky and weird. So if you want to win, you have a couple options. You can go to our Instagram. My personal one's at Tino Cochino, or you can go to the show page at Tino Cochino Radio. You're going to have to follow both either way. The rules are easy for social media. Okay. You follow the entire team. You share the pinned post on the page for Jamaica to your story. And then you tag who you want to take. And you can tag as many people as you want. It doesn't matter. You're not locked into that. So that's a very easy way for you to get qualified for the trip. And also, you can do that as many times as you want. Tag and tag and tag and share and do it.
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1: 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And you can enter there. Really easy. It's a little more exclusive, too, because we haven't promoted that everywhere. So throwing it out there, man. We're picking multiple winners this Friday. It could be you going to Jamaica, man. Mm-hmm. So good luck from Sandals and Tino Cochino Radio.

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1: All right, man. Tea time, celebrity gossip. I like this, man. It's not really like negative gossip. Today is positive.
0: Yes.
1: Oh. The Migos might be making a return. I mean, we saw them in the studio. Serena's got more. Oh, Tell me all about it, please.
0: So Quavo and Offset haven't dropped music together since the group split after Culture 3 in 2021.
1: Ooh.
0: And then, of course, everything changed after the loss of Takeoff in 2022. But now the two are hinting at something big. So Quavo posted, "Warriors never fold. Job's not finished." And then Offset responded on that and then even shared a photo of all three of them together. And on top of that, Offset was just seen in the studio with Quavo. So I think they're going to drop an album.
1: You got to do it, man. God. You got to do it.
2: In
1: you know, memory of Takeoff and just but where we're at right now. Yes. I feel like we could use that music.
0: I was gonna say, even like aside from the music, I'm just glad they were able to fix their relationship. Because I think that made me sad.
1: Especially, I mean, they were so close. And if it really was all over a woman, that sucks. Like, not even over specifically a woman, but just like that situation over just a messy relationship. Like, don't let that interfere with what you actually had. I mean, I know it was a slimy move if all that happened, but it's done. There's more life to live.
3: Get past it.
2: You think the boy's going to be on it?
3: Drake.
1: Talking Drizzy Drake?
3: Yes.
1: He would have to be. I mean, how fire would that be for him to be? You imagine he's the third Migo?
2: Oh my God, bro. He'd be a bodman.
3: What?
1: I'm very excited about my dating podcast, Mon. The people are reaching out and you guys are just being a part of it. That was what I was hoping. Like, it's just me talking. So I needed to be interactive with you guys on social media. And now you guys are sharing your horror dating stories. Mm-hmm. And it's just, man, I have someone that reached out. When I share this story with you, it's just crazy to think that people like this, like their mindset is actually out there in the world.
3: Uh-oh.
1: We'll talk about it next. I'll share her message with you.

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0: All right, so I've got a new dating podcast that I'm very excited about. And it's not a dating podcast. It's like, guys, relationships are awesome. No, no, no. This is quite the opposite. We're sharing dating horror stories and things that just give us the ick when it comes to dating in 2026. I had this woman reach out. And I'm just going to read you the message that she sent. She said, I had a quote-unquote friend who really liked me. But to be honest, we were strictly friends with benefits, nothing more. All we did was hook up and we both knew what it was. Even after wining and dining me, he would still remind me and say, don't forget, we're just friends if anyone asks.
1: Oh, wow.
0: She said it was very rude, but I stayed with it. It was all good. At some point, I found out he was seeing other women too, which was fine because we weren't official or anything. The problem was he lied to me about it, and I had to find out through a mutual friend. And the thing is, I didn't want to be involved with somebody that's sleeping with other people, so we decided to cut things off sexually, but we were still friends. Some time passed, and I went on a date with this young, handsome doctor. We went to a really nice restaurant. We had a great time, and afterward, he came back to my place so we could watch a movie.
1: Oh, Netflix and chill.
0: Okay. Out of nowhere, pop, pop, pop, pop, pop, there's banging on my front door. He says, listen, you stay here, let me open it. So he opens the door, and it was that friend. He was driving by my house, saw a truck outside, and completely lost it. He barged in like he owned the place.
1: Oh my
0: he was yelling and acting like I was his girlfriend, and he even tried to fight my date. He said, I can't believe you did this to me. And then he started to angry cry. It was really embarrassing. My date looked at me and said, is this your boyfriend? He actually believed him because he was so dramatic. No matter what I did, I knew he wasn't going to believe me. Finally, my date ended up leaving. Meanwhile, this guy stayed behind, still yelling at me. I was so confused. He looked at me and said, we're not together? That's crazy. You know I've been seeing other people and you've been seeing other people, but this was an agreement. Listen, just because we're not dating doesn't mean you can go out with other people. Who would allow you to do such a thing?
1: Oh my gosh, you're a crazy man.
0: She had to get a restraining order on him and all kinds of stuff.
2: Yeah, is that good?
0: This week's episode, we decided to call it That One Future Song. You have to listen and you'll understand why. But episode 3 is out now. Mm-hmm. The podcast is called Laugh at Love, and you can literally stream it wherever you listen to your favorite podcast. All you got to do is search for Tino Cochino, Laugh at Love. Coming up next, we're talking headphones, specifically wired earbuds.
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0: making a huge comeback. Yeah, and I'm for it. We'll talk all about it next.
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1: Before we get out of here today, we're going to talk about the fact that people are ditching their AirPods for wired earbuds.
2: That's crazy. Work.
1: After a 5-year decline, including a $42 million drop in 2024, wired headphones bounced back with a $15 million gain in 2025. Added 50 million late year and jumped another 100 million in early 2026. I guarantee you it's because everyone's sick of losing the AirPods, bro.
3: Oh, yeah, I didn't think of that.
0: The only thing, though, in the gym, I'm going to need a longer cord.
1: Yeah. What, really?
0: For the gym, yeah, because if I'm doing...
1: Where do you put your phone?
4: By the front desk?
0: Well, I put the phone on the floor. Phone on the floor.
1: Oh, yeah, there's no way. You put it in your pocket, no, or you get one of the armbands.
0: I don't really know, because I feel like the cord would always... Because I've tried working out before with, like, the corded, and it just doesn't work. Like, the cord isn't long enough.
1: That's what I'm saying. If you get, like, one of the armbands where you put your phone in.
0: Maybe.
1: Yeah.
0: Okay, maybe.
1: Apple's not going to reinvent the cord for you, Serena.
3: No, for sure.
0: I feel like I'm probably not the only one that has this problem.
4: But they sell long cords.
3: Why are they going to do this? You only go to the gym 2 days a week.
0: That's a lie.
1: Three.
4: 2 days a week isn't bad.
0: I've been going every day besides this trip.
3: Oh, yeah, you're right.
1: What trip?
0: The trip that we just had.
1: Well, for no one, Jamaica, you have to paint the picture. If someone's listening right now, they don't know. They're like, what trip is she on?
0: The trip to Jamaica.
1: I guess we should talk about that. Jesus.
3: Yes, she was tripping.
1: Guys, you still have a couple more days if you want to get signed up. You have two options. You can go to TinoCochinoRadio.com. You'll see the entry form. Boom, that's one submission, okay? The cool thing about that, it's kind of like the low-key one, because we haven't promoted that one as much. It's more so just for our direct, like, hardcore, diehard fan base that actually goes to a website in 2026 still.
4: Mm-hmm. Like, you got a better chance.
1: So if you go there, that you have a much better chance, I think, because the Instagram contest, it's open to everybody, and so even people that just search hashtags are finding it. You know what I'm saying?
4: Yeah. Mm-hmm.
1: So you can still sign up that way. If you go to our show Instagram, it's at Tino Cochino Radio. You'll see the pinned Jamaica post. 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We're picking multiple winners this Friday.
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1: Oh, let's do it. 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You just heard number 2. It's the iHeartRadio Top 5 Countdown. But tonight, right here, right now, the number 1 biggest song in the city, voted by you via the iHeartRadio app. Let's get into it, man. 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Come on.

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1: All right, so people who dye their hair in unnatural colors show higher rates of what, Serena?
0: Mental instability.
1: That makes sense of what I just said before I turned the mics on. I'm literally going to dye my hair today.
0: Ooh, what color?
1: I'm gonna bleach it black, back to like a white blonde.
0: Okay.
1: All right. Tell me more. So why does it make you mentally probably because the chemicals, right?
0: Well, no, it doesn't say why, but it was just research that was done over 18,000 OkCupid users, and they found that those people that had unnatural hair colors reported higher rates of depression and related mental health challenges. Aye. But also, if it's from a dating app, I wonder if these are just the people that are more open to saying like, yeah, like I have struggled with this, and other people are like more closed off.
2: I had blue hair for a while. I felt like I'm pretty
3: normal. Did you really?
2: I mean, back in my early
1: 20s. Oh, I was like, not with us.
2: Bleach it blonde and then put blue in it.
1: Yeah, it
2: lasted for a few months.
0: If you did that now, I would for sure be like, okay, this is some mental instability.
1: A 46-year-old man. Or just midlife crisis.
0: Or that.
1: Do you think you're about to be 47?
2: Yeah.
1: Do you think you're at a midlife?
2: Oh, I've been there. Yeah, midlife crisis. Oh. Probably since like 28, I've been in a midlife
3: 28?
2: Crisis.
3: What?
2: Yeah, I've been painting my nails. I just don't care what anybody thinks anymore.
0: Is that a midlife crisis?
2: I don't know.
3: Are you just confused with yourself? Like, you're not sure, like, where you want to go in life?
1: Are you trying to find happiness because you're so unhappy?
3: Yeah.
2: Ooh, these are a lot of good questions.
3: And you have a family with kids. That's crazy.
2: I do. But I don't have a convertible. I don't cheat on my wife, so I haven't done anything bad.
3: But did you cheat with a man?
2: That's cheating on my wife.
3: Is it?
1: This is why he always says he's not a cheater. He's like, it doesn't count if it's the same sex.
4: Coming up next.
1: Our producer Matt now has 6 cats.
0: Why?
2: It was a weird turn of events.
1: This sounds crazy, bro. Like he only had, I thought, 1.
2: Yeah.
1: So where did 5 cats come from? He'll talk about it next.
3: Probably stinks in there.

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0: And I feel like they don't see it. They don't understand that it's them.
2: For sure.
0: I think our producer, Matt, I mean, I feel like this is proof, as the whites say, in the pudding.
3: Oh, that's good. You know all the whites say.
0: Our producer, Matt, went from having one cat to overnight, apparently, having six cats in his house.
3: This is my wife's fault.
0: What happened?
3: So basically, I was out. So we have like 2 yards on the side, on either side of our house. 1 yard that we like hang out in. And then the other side of our house, just a small little 4 foot wide yard that we just basically keep the trash cans in, right? So I don't really tend to that yard. The weeds grow. I throw cardboard back there sometimes. It's just, it's a little rednecky back there. So the other day, I went back there trying to clean it out, and I lifted up the cardboard, and then looking up at me is six little kittens, five little kittens' cute little faces, and the mama just, boom, takes off. I'm like, holy crap.
1: She abandoned them.
3: She did, and it's my fault.
2: Yeah, intruder.
3: But she came back. So anyway, I was like, oh my God, there's a whole family of cats. I don't know what to do. So I went inside, and I was going to call animal control, and Jess is like, my wife is like, no, no, no. We're not calling animal control. They'll come. They'll take him to a kill shelter, and those things will be dead. Oh, she's like, we're going to trap him. We're going to get him fixed. We're going to feed him all this stuff. I'm like, oh, my God, dude, I don't want six cats. I'm like, and then what do we do after? She's like, well, we just re-release him back into the wild. I'm like, they're going to be staying at our house because now they've got their pheromones all over
0: the
3: place.
0: Yeah, why would they go there? They're going to come back. This is home.
3: And, we, you know, you're feeding them. You're giving them shelter. So now we got, we're now a household of six damn cats.
2: That's crazy.
0: You don't let them all inside, right?
3: No, no. They will not come inside.
1: When my thought that was alive, because we lived with my grandparents, he used to feed the alley cats. And my Nana would hate it because you would open the door. And I mean, like,
3: all these cats.
1: It was like, I could be exaggerating, but it felt like 30 to 50 cats when I was a kid. Yeah, and sometimes they would sneak inside. And I remember there would be times where me and my mom and my thought that we were trying to get the cat out before my Nana noticed because they would just be inside.
3: Yeah, plus you have cats, they attract other cats, right? Because they're spraying and everything. So,
0: of course,
3: we're going to have every, like, neighborhood cat at our house.
2: I'm calling the animal shelter.
4: Coming up next.
0: So splitting the bill is apparently the fastest growing trend in modern dating.
3: Where?
0: That's good. Bunch of cheapos, man. We'll talk more about it next.
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1: All right, let's talk about splitting the bill. This is apparently the fastest growing trend in modern dating. It's Tino Cochino Radio, and Serena has more.
0: It says 76% of first dates are still funded by men, but 23% are split, and only 1% are covered by women.
1: I can't imagine a woman being cool with splitting.
2: Well, it depends how serious it is.
3: These are first dates only?
0: I believe it's the first dates.
1: We need,
0: actually, it just says dates.
1: Ladies, this is what we need. We need you to put out either a TikTok or like a master list that we can all see of what's acceptable and not acceptable. I can't imagine as a 39-year-old man, you know, about like getting back into the dating scene, going on a date, and then when the bill comes, I'm like, all right, cool, so we're just having this, right? I can't, in my soul.
0: If you're asking me on a date, I would be shocked if you're like, oh, we're splitting this, right? I mean, yeah. I would still do it because I've never went on a date without money because I never want to be in a situation that I couldn't get myself out of. But I would still be like, oh.
3: Y'all sound okay. Like some old heads.
0: You invited me.
1: You sound like a cheapo.
3: No, I'm saying I think the newer generations, they understand that. I feel like money is power. And if a man is paying for the bill, they have some kind of power over that woman.
0: Oh, my God.
1: Why does power dynamic?
0: I know. No, great, it's not great a question. Power dynamic. If it you're is. Inviting me out on a date, I think it just shows common courtesy. Of like, yes,
3: he's
0: you're
3: inviting your
0: for
3: company,
1: Nicasio.
2: Well, it's like inviting anyone out. Like, Matt, if you invite me, why am I paying? You're gonna pay for my meal. You're so inviting
3: you,
2: me.
3: So if you ask me if I want to play golf, right? You're like, you want to play golf Saturday, and we go. You pay for my round.
2: I'm paying for your round.
3: You never
2: I
3: do.
2: Invited
3: That's
2: you.
3: Cap.
2: The
3: oh,
2: fact
3: you're
2: that
3: capping!
2: You, the fact that you left.
0: But he's also not dating you.
2: Well.

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2: So thankful we're locked in this hour on everything. I'm at La Crystal Rosas. Olivia Rodrigo this weekend was on SNL. Did you see? She played this QVC custom cake queen. It was so good. It's on SNL's IG. Here's a new Olivia Rodrigo, Drop Dead.

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0: 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Some Somber coming up, Doja Cat, Hillary Duff, and more. 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
1: 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She is gorgeous. Well, here's gorgeous.

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are the Lehigh Valley's number one hit music station, B104. It's the new hit list. I'm a shimmy out of here, but I get to hang out with you again tomorrow night. Until then, on everything at new hit list at La Crystal Rosa. Some more on the way, including this one from Sienna Spyro, Die on This Hill. Mwah.

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1: 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We had Cinco de Mayo yesterday. 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
1: Wait, did you see that a fan brought out Swedish candy to Zara Larsson after she picked her for the Lush Life dance? 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It's the best thing ever. I love a little taste of home. 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

0: 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All right, let's see what we can get into today. 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

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Zara Larsson here, absolutely killing it right now. 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

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If you're looking for an easy $1,000, keep it right here. More chances to win starting this morning at 9. Clack, clack, clack.

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1: 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It's Rach. 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

B104. It's Rach driving over to Bethlehem. Well, thank you so much for listening today. 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

0: Good morning. 602 and 54. It's Becky and Mike.
1: 54?
0: 64.
1: Okay.
0: 64. Do I hear 74? Going once?
1: Going twice.
0: Twice.
1: And so, happy Wednesday. We've got more circus tickets to give away this morning and two chances for you to go VIP style to AJR at Music Fest.
0: And the Coast kickoff song of the day is Nothing But Words, but gives you a shot at $50 in Coast cash. That's coming your way this hour.

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0: before it's Becky and Mike.
1: What's going on, Mike?
0: Good morning.
1: How are you this morning?
2: Great. How are you?
1: I'm tired.
0: Tired?
1: Yes. My daughter had her final high school band performance.
0: This is the third final this year.
1: I know. Believe me, I know.
0: Like the going out business sale.
1: I know. We had the jazz. We had the jazz band, and then we had symphonic band, and last night we had brass ensemble. But this is the final
0: one. Are you sure?
1: I think this is... Oh, my goodness.
0: Well, how
1: gracious.
0: Was it?
1: It was wonderful.
0: Your little baby girl growing up.
1: Oh, gosh. She's going to graduate in a month, in less than, actually, 6, 7. Tomorrow, it'll be exactly a month.
0: A month.
1: A month till she graduates high school. That's wild.
0: That's crazy.
1: Can you remember when you graduated high school?
0: No. Can you?
1: Yeah.
0: No.
1: I do remember.
0: You know what? And I see people graduate high school, and I don't want to ask, but I want to know, like, what's your plan for the future? But
1: right.
0: I remember being 11th through 12th grade. That's all they ask you every time someone sees you.
1: All they want to talk about.
0: And I try to avoid it.
1: Maybe it's because there's a lack of not sure how to connect.
0: Right.
1: Especially if you're older and you're talking to a teenager and you don't have a lot of, you don't spend a lot of time with teenagers. So what else are you going to ask them?
0: Right.
1: But that's all. It's the only thing that's kind of like beaten into their heads the last 2 years of high school is what you're going to do.
0: And
1: what you're going to do.
0: 90% of people graduating have no idea.
1: And as a mom, and I'm not saying this in any bad way, but teenagers are still babies.
0: Yeah.
1: They're still young. In the grand scheme of things, they're still young. They're still children.
0: That's true. And but, you know, when do you grow up?
1: It takes a long time. I'm still working on it, Mike.
0: Yes, I mean,
1: I am 30 years
0: seems the curve seems to change as you get older.
1: It really does. I'm still looking around for the more adult-looking person in the room going, is there someone else that's going to handle this?
0: What am I going to do with the rest of my life? I don't know yet.
1: Yeah, exactly.
0: I'm still working on that.
1: Yeah.
0: Pick a career at some point.
1: Yeah. I might stick with it, too.
0: Well, congrats on the last performance for your daughter.
1: I think it might be. Well, I'll check in with you next week.
0: Yeah, we'll see what's going on.
1: We'll see what it's like.
0: Hey, AGR Music Fest, we got your pair of front row tickets, signed merch, and
3: having insurance isn't the same as having State Farm. It's like needing a lawyer, but getting

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1: You know Billie Eilish has a movie coming out this Friday?
0: Yes!
1: I didn't realize that.
0: It's the movie is called The Becky and Mike Movie by Billie Eilish. It's an amazing flick. They came in and they filmed us in a whole day or two, and she put it together. And we just want to thank her for that.
1: You know, this took a very unexpected turn.
0: That's not what it's about?
1: Sorry I brought it up.
0: That could have been a fever dream. I'm not sure.
1: I'm not sure where we are right now.
0: That's not it?
1: No.
0: So what's the movie about?
1: It's called Hit Me Hard and Soft. It's the movie live in 3D.
0: Oh.
1: So it's her tour. It's
0: tour in
1: movie.
0: 3D, though.
1: Yes.
0: You get, like, the glasses?
1: I don't know. Well, obviously,
0: you got it, right?
1: If it's in 3D, right? Then yeah, you would probably get the 3D glasses.
0: And on the way out, people are watching to see if you steal them.
1: Because...
0: That's my favorite part.
1: You know you're going to.
0: And what are you going to do with them, though?
1: Exactly. That's the thing. In my husband's car, on the door where I sit in the passenger seat, there's a little pocket, and it's full of 3D glasses.
0: Yeah, why'd you steal them?
1: I don't know. The kids took them.
0: Yeah. You're going to go with
1: I'm
0: that?
1: I'm sticking with that.
0: Yeah, okay. Yep. Anyway.
1: That's my
0: Billie
1: story.
0: Billie Eilish movie.
1: Yeah, it's coming out Friday.
0: Yeah. You got a chance to go out and see it.
1: Should be pretty cool.
0: It's Billie Eilish.
1: Yeah.
0: And I don't run into this too often.
1: What's up?
0: But during the shower, hair comes out.
1: Oh, the hair. The hair in the shower.
0: When it's in the shower, you may throw it against the wall while you're in the shower, whatever. I know my wife does this. It drives me a little nuts.
1: Uh-huh.
0: But most times she takes it down, I never see it. But lots of times I come in and there's some growth looks like coming out of the wall.
1: It's hanging on the wall and it's usually dried out. So
0: it's kind of blowing in the wind.
1: It might freak you out.
0: Yeah,
1: it
0: you're like,
1: make you think, is that a spider? What is that?
0: And then you're like, I don't want to touch it.
1: I don't blame you.
0: Once the hair leaves your head, you don't want to touch it. Otherwise, you're like, oh, your hair is so pretty. It's so soft.
1: Right. But as soon as it's off,
0: you're like, ah.
1: Get off. No, for me, it's as soon as it gets wet.
0: Yeah, that's not
1: I don't mind the dry. Like, if I brush it out or see here, like, I'm pulling it out right now. Like, that doesn't bother me.
0: Now, you just pulled out some hair off you, right?
1: Yeah.
0: What'd you do with it?
1: I put it on the floor.
0: Right on the floor. Why don't we put it in the trash?
1: That's a good question.
0: Why? Everyone does it. I do it all the time. I'll come in with like a sweater on or something, which is like a magnet for my wife's hair. And I'll pull it with this like 1.5 foot long strand of hair.
1: Yeah. I just pull out some more.
0: And then you look at it. And then you throw it in the wind.
1: Why?
0: I don't know.
1: I feel like I'm just leaving bits of DNA all over the Lehigh Valley.
0: As we're speaking, Beck is asking why. She just drops it.
1: Should I be throwing it in the garbage?
0: I don't know. I think you're supposed to, right? Why do we just throw?
1: And then once it leaves my hand, it disappears.
0: It just it's no longer. And like you know, and then you'll come in sometime other, and you'll be like, "Why is there hair on this table?
1: Why is there hair everywhere?
0: Hair.
1: Oh, that's my hair.
0: Yeah,
1: yeah.
0: What? And everyone does it.
1: I'm the only one that comes in the studio with long blonde hair, so it's all mine.
0: But
1: it's still coming out, and I'm still throwing it on.
0: Why
1: the floor.
0: Do we do that?
1: I don't know. That's a really good question.
0: You know what I mean? Now, if you find it anyplace else, like if you're cleaning out a hairbrush.
1: Mm-hmm. I don't mind it.
0: If it gets to a certain clump.
1: Yeah.
0: You have to throw it in the trash,
1: and then it's
0: right?
1: Soft.
0: You have to roll it.
1: You got
0: to
1: roll it in your hand. Why is that okay?
0: Why is it sometimes hair like icky? And other times like, ooh, it's soft. And if it's on an animal, well, let me add it.
1: Oh, forget it. Let me pet it. Let me get my face in there. I don't know. For me, it's when it gets wet.
0: Wet's disgusting.
1: When it gets wet, it gets
0: dry
1: gross.
0: Is okay.
1: It dries fine.
0: Unless it's in your food.
1: Well, that's always disgusting.
0: And that's another thing. If you're at home missing your food, you're like, this is probably someone I know. It's okay.
1: This is my hair. This is blonde. Yeah, this is mine.
0: It's fine. It's fine. Yeah, okay. The restaurant, you're like, ah, my gosh.
1: Someone's hair is in my food. Yeah, you're right. When you're at home, it's no big deal because you know it's probably...
0: I'm eating this mac and cheese.
1: It's either yours or someone else in the family. But when you're out in public, you don't want anybody else's hair near your food.
0: It's just like, oh, that's disgusting.
1: Yeah.
0: Hair in my food.
1: And, you know, I never thought about these questions.
0: 8-4, these are the questions that keep me up at night.
1: Well, and your wife and your daughter and your son, they all have pretty long hair, so they all have hair everywhere, right?
0: Everyone has long hair in my family. Everyone. And they all clog the drain. I got to clean the drain. I have never had to clean the drain when I live by myself. Never. Because my hair isn't very long.
1: My husband is so sweet. It's a little passive aggressive, and I think it's adorable. So he'll clean the hair out of the drain, but he won't throw it away. He'll put it on the side of the tub so that I can throw it away.
0: No.
1: So he wants me to know that he dug it out of the drain.
0: No, the hair comes out of the drain.
1: And then I have to grab the tissue and then throw it away.
0: I clean it out and it's still nasty.
1: It's gross. It's like a little animal that's been living in there.
0: No, it's not good. 844-820-1041. What do you do with hair you find on you?
1: Do you throw it on the floor like I've been doing?
0: Yeah.
1: This entire
0: should you
1: time?
0: Put it in the trash? 844-820-1041. Let us know what you do.

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0: B104, it's Becca and Mike.
1: Is it that time, Mike?
0: It's that time to bring back the rhythm and the rhyme.
1: I don't know the rest, but I know what you're doing.
0: All I know about.
1: Okay.
0: Coast kickoff song of the day. $50 in Coast cash could be yours.
1: Yes, and then you could even win $400 worth of new Coast tires.
0: Now today, no song.
1: Just the words Wednesday. Yeah.
0: I'll give you the lyrics. Becca will bring them forth. Because deep down inside, Becca is an artist.
1: I have this creative passion.
0: She's an actor.
1: It needs to come out. I need to have an outlet to let all of this raw energy out. Not really.
0: Wow, that was a lot.
1: Did you like it?
0: She's going to read the lyrics, and then you name the song, we'll make you winner. Becca, are you ready?
1: I am ready.
0: All right, here we go. For $50 in Coast cash and a chance of $400 with tires, here are the lyrics for the song today.
1: Wear them gold and diamond rings. All them things don't mean a thing. Chaperones and limousines, shopping for expensive things. I be on the movie screens, magazines, and bougie scenes. I'm not clean. I'm not pristine. I'm no queen. I'm no machine.
0: I feel like I was watching like a cheer squad. That was fabulous.
1: I did what I could.
0: Like I was right there with a cheer squad. I'm like, oh, we're at a football game.
1: I was never a cheerleader, so this was my opportunity to finally let it out.
0: 844-820-1041. Can you figure out what song that is? Becca, give it to us one more time.
1: Wear them gold and diamond rings. All them things don't mean a thing. Chaperones and limousines, shopping for expensive things. I be on the movie screens, magazines and bougie scenes. I'm not clean, I'm not pristine, I'm no queen, I'm no machine.
0: 844-820-1041. No, it's not a cheer. Okay, you name that song. 844-820-1041.

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29: Hi, good morning. Is that Glamorous by Fergie?
27: It is indeed Glamorous by Fergie. Wow.
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27: Wow.
28: And I sat here and read it.
27: Jamie, how'd you know that song?
29: She did so well.
27: Look at that, Becca.
28: 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That's the first time I've heard that on the
27: show. Jamie's like, I think Fergie's in the house.
28: Thanks, Jamie. I appreciate you fibbing to me this morning. It's okay. I'll take
29: it. You're
27: welcome. $50 in Coast cash is yours. 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
29: Thank you.
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0: 66 degrees, but rain's out of their way. It's Becca and Mike.
1: It is National Nurses Day. 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
0: And it's a question everyone asks.
1: What's that?
0: How much screen time should my child have?
1: Oh, goodness.
0: At what age do you start that?
1: Ooh.
0: Hey, stand by now. 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

0: B104, it's Beck and Mike. Mother's Day coming up this Sunday.
1: That is correct.
0: And if you're like Beck, what you want is money, a free roam of a gardening place. Stay out of my way. Help me carry the plants.
1: Oh, you see that dragon wing begonia over there?
0: That's,
1: it's got my name on it.
0: That's all I need.
1: That one's mine.
0: No judgment.
1: Yeah. That's fine. We got a couple grand for mamas at
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1: Yep. All you got to do is enter. You just have to be 21 and older.
0: Well, I thank Phyllisburg East now to help make that happen. And happy Mother's Day ahead of time.
1: Aw, thanks.
0: Spend some time with your mom.
1: Mm-hmm.
0: With your mom.
1: I miss my mama.
0: Yeah.
1: Mm.
0: Yeah. Yeah, listen, your kids grew up during the digital age.
1: Oh,
0: my kids were on the forefront of it, actually.
1: They were on the cusp.
0: Yeah.
1: Okay.
0: Everyone talks about
1: screen time.
0: Screen time. I know growing up, television was a big thing, right?
1: Oh, yeah.
0: This is going to keep you quiet. You can keep it with you all the time. Because, you know what I mean?
1: We had one of those, too.
0: So now, and I see parents do this. It'll be like a two-year-old. They hand them the phone.
1: Yeah.
0: And the thing, I don't care about them handing the phone. I just think, that's an expensive phone. I had a two-year-old.
1: Drop it.
0: A two-year-old's like, look how far I can throw something. And I was...
1: What's really funny, we had

0: the iPad. My husband actually left it on the back of a car.
1: Oh.
0: And one of us drove down the driveway.
1: Okay.
0: So a kid never wrecked the iPad.
1: Right.
0: Brady did. But still, we would watch, we would play My Singing Monsters. The kids would play games. They would watch Nickelodeon. They would watch movies that they download that they watched on Netflix.
1: It's very easy. It's very accessible.
0: At what age do you let them do it?
1: Yeah.
0: Yeah.
1: What age do you allow kids to start some screen time? Were you limited how much TV you could watch as a child? And do you try and limit yourself as an adult now?
0: Now I'm just like, I have time. I have time to sit and rot and watch TV.
1: I gotta tell you, sometimes I'd be like, okay, I'm going to do that in 5 minutes. And then I open the phone, and an hour later, I'm like, what just happened? And I couldn't even tell you what I looked at.
0: That's when I try not to scroll. It's just random stuff. A lot of times it's the wretched news, and I don't want to listen to it.
1: Yep.
0: And I'd sit down and turn the television on and go, I just want something mindless.
1: Yes.
0: I don't want to have to think. I just want to be entertained mindlessly.
1: Just want to take me out.
0: Yes.
1: And it does bother me. I'll be at the table. We're all talking.
0: Mm-hmm.
1: And then there's a pause, and someone will pick up their phone.
0: Yeah.
1: And they're out.
0: Yeah.
1: They're done.
0: And
1: they have to kind of bring them back into a conversation.
0: Right.
1: It does bother me. And I try if there's a lot of people around, I'll put my phone away. I don't look at it.
0: Oh, yeah.
1: But I'm by myself.
0: Different story.
1: Yeah.
0: So it's true that the devices keep children entertained.
1: They keep everyone entertained. Now, what age should kids be allowed to start some screen time? Were you limited how much TV you could watch as a child? And do you try and limit yourself as an adult? 844-820-1041 or hit us up on Facebook. Megan and Mike in the morning.
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1: International No Diet Day. Good day to know.
0: Or as we call it.
1: Every day.
0: That's right. That diet starts tomorrow.
1: Yeah, they always start tomorrow.
0: You don't live in the neighborhood. The neighbors aren't like right next door to you, right?
1: No, they're not right next
0: I mean,
1: door.
0: The property lines do line up.
1: Mm-hmm.
0: But they're so askew that...
1: Right, that they're not right. There's little strips of woods mm-hmm. in between most of the houses.
0: When you were growing up,
1: yeah.
0: You were in a trailer park?
1: Mm-hmm.
0: How do they define the property line?
1: They didn't.
0: Can you be right next to each other?
1: The houses were, there was our house, and then we had a small patch of grass, and then the next person's house.
0: Yeah.
1: And we just.
0: Didn't
1: even think about it. Like, that was our grass. It was almost like when you were in the house,
0: mm-hmm.
1: the yard to the right and to the back of the house, that was kind of.
0: Yours. But not necessarily.
1: Exactly. Right.
0: Interesting.
1: Mm-hmm. What kind of neighborhood did you grow up in?
0: Oh, I grew up in the standard, you know, cookie cutter suburban neighborhood, houses right next to each other with fences.
1: Oh, okay.
0: Kick that ball over a fence. They had to worry, am I going to get that fence, that ball bang?
1: Don't go in that yard.
0: With many a time, there'd be a dog in there. And then as a kid, you're like, maybe I can get the ball without getting bit. And that was the challenge. Johnny, you go over there. You distract the dog. I'm going to jump over the fence, get the ball. And I'm going to come back. Make sure you're not distracted. Ah!
1: That sounds a lot like a movie.
0: And then the lady, you know, the owner come out. What are you boys doing? We wanted our ball back. We'll just knock on the door.
1: Nah. I think, why do that?
0: The reason I bring this up is a Florida couple, shocker.
1: Big, okay. All right. Know where this is going. It's Florida.
0: Got in trouble because a drone fell into their yard.
1: Oh.
0: They're flying around. Someone was flying a drone. Fell into the yard. They held on there for a little bit. And then they decided, well, we already have a pit going with fire. Let's just toss it in there.
1: The what? They tossed it in a fire? Oh, my gosh.
0: Yeah. The couple later admitted they burned the drone in their fire pit, citing repeated problems with drones flying over their property.
1: Oh, my goodness gracious.
0: Here's the thing, though.
1: Yeah.
0: It was a very expensive drone.
1: Uh-huh.
0: Like $1,200.
1: Most of them are.
0: Because of that,
1: yeah.
0: They were arrested on felony criminal mischief.
1: Felony?
0: Yep.
1: Whoa.
0: Because of the price of the drone.
1: That's crazy.
0: So just be careful, folks.
1: Oh, that's crazy. I bet they thought, well, if it lands on my property, then it's mine.
0: I'm sure they're sitting out back. They may have like a beer or two.
1: Mm.
0: The drone comes over,
1: it's
0: lands.
1: Florida.
0: And you're like,
1: they could have, who knows what they could have been drinking.
0: Drone is this.
1: Oh, that ain't an alligator.
0: I don't know why they sound like that. But then they toss the drone into the fire. And they're probably laughing.
1: Why would you do that?
0: The police showed up because the drone had a tracker on it.
1: A $1,200 drone, and they threw it in the fire.
0: Yeah.
1: Oh, my God.
0: Boom.
1: Don't do that. Yeah,
0: well.
1: I don't think I've ever kept anything that landed in my yard.
0: If stuff landed in your yard?
1: Well, if stuff shows up in the yard, mm-hmm. you know, like, because there for a while, before we lived in this house, we lived in a neighborhood that was very cookie cutter.
0: You okay.
1: know, the yards were right next to each other, and sometimes stuff would end up in your yard, like a right. ball or a toy or
0: yeah.
1: something like that, and it would just end up in your yard.
0: And you kind of wait.
1: Yeah.
0: To see who's
1: someone,
0: it is.
1: Someone might come back yeah. for that. I'm just going to kind of leave
0: just
1: it
0: wait.
1: There.
0: Yeah.
1: yeah. I'm not just going to look at it and go, oh,
0: I'm going to throw that in the fire.
1: Yeah. Why would you do that?
0: Let this be a lesson to you. Don't throw drones into fires.
1: Yeah, but, see, now that's something that you didn't think you'd have to say.
0: Yeah.
1: Yeah.
0: Really has to be said.
1: Right.
0: 734 B104. 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

0: 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Mike.
1: It is 7:49. It's Wednesday already. It's National Teacher Nurses Day, National Nurses Day.
0: Becca, I saw something that's going to disturb you and it's going to disturb Archie.
1: Uh-oh. What?
0: If you've got a short flight on Delta.
1: No more snacks.
0: No more snacks.
1: How about that?
0: No more pretzels.
1: No more Biscoff cookies.
0: No, none.
1: That's a bummer.
0: Now, it's only in short flights. 349, like 350 miles or less.
1: Okay.
0: Like and that's what Archie does a lot of.
1: Mm-hmm.
0: Although I think it's more than 350 miles. I don't know for sure.
1: I don't know.
0: But he makes little hopper flights.
1: Okay. So
0: if you're doing that on Delta, no more complimentary snacks and drinks. Unless you're flying first class.
1: And drinks?
0: Yep.
1: No more snacks or drinks?
0: And drinks, yeah.
1: Wow.
0: Yep.
1: Interesting.
0: Yep. You're flying first class, you're still good.
1: Oh, well, thank goodness. You know, because so many of us can afford to fly first class.
0: If you're flying more than 350 miles... you're still good. But a little flight, little short hopper flight.
1: Bring your own snacks.
0: Yeah.
1: I always bring snacks. It doesn't matter if it's a car trip
0: right.
1: or a plane trip. I've always got snacks.
0: The snacks are always ready. At hand, ready to go.
1: Bingo, bango.
0: Yeah. I got you.
1: Because it's one of the easiest ways that you can change somebody's mood.
0: Yes.
1: Like, or their little, maybe they have a little attitude problem. Mm-hmm. You hand them something to eat, a piece of candy, maybe some gum or a snack. Boom, you fix
0: there you
1: that
0: go. You're
1: attitude.
0: Ready to go.
1: Yeah.
0: Does your husband always have snacks? In case he has to change somebody's mood.
1: In case he has to change somebody's attitude?
0: I'm just saying. Just wondering. It's a good idea.
1: You know, that's probably why I carry extra snacks. Because he doesn't.
0: There you go.
1: Because I'll be the first one to admit, I need an attitude adjustment. Did you just see that stand for Dippin' Dots over there? I think I need an attitude adjustment. I need some Dippin' Dots.
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29: They say the holy water's watered down, and this town's lost its faith. Our colors will fade.

0: morning. 2 minutes past 8 o'clock and 66 degrees. It's Rebecca and Michael.
1: Uh-oh, he's using our government names. We must be in trouble.
0: The government names.
1: The government names.
0: Government.
1: The greatest show on earth is coming to the PPL Center over Memorial Day weekend. We have a 4-pack of tickets to get you to the circus.
0: Now, right now, the keyword for AGR to get you front row, and that's rolling out next.

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0: B104, it's back here, Mike. We just played an exciting game here. We're on the fourth, I guess it's technically the fourth floor of a building, which will soon be vacated from.
1: Yeah, they're kicking us out.
0: But we get to watch people pull in the morning.
1: Mm-hmm.
0: So a Jeep pulled in, silver Jeep, soft top, and we had to guess, driver, male or female.
1: I got it right. Exciting game. Yeah, it's a very exciting game. If you ever wonder what radio's like, just come on over.
0: That's what we're doing. So Becca's like, I think it's a woman. I'm like, I don't know, it's a Jeep.
1: It was a four-door, though.
0: It's a four-door Jeep.
1: Four-door Jeep, that's a girl.
0: And they said the soft top makes it a girl.
1: Yep. I just knew.
0: She was right. It was a woman.
1: Yeah. And then you commented on how many bags that she was carrying.
0: I don't understand the woman bag thing. I don't understand it. Women have to have at least two bags, sometimes three. And we're not talking small.
1: No.
0: Huge, oversized bags.
1: Well, a lot of stuff can happen. Stuff can happen. You need to have that stuff with you just in case.
0: At least two.
1: Yeah.
0: Maybe three. And then the mugs. You got your hot mug, your cold mug, and something else.
1: Maybe your matcha mug, maybe a smoothie mug. You've got water in one. Maybe one's flavored water. Maybe one's plain water.
0: I don't know. I don't understand.
1: One's coffee. One's tea.
0: And you do this whole juggling walking act as you're into the building.
1: I have a very specific way that I would get out of the car to carry the cup everything, and the bags. I have to put my cup in the crook of my arm, and then I'm holding my other mug.
0: Right.
1: And then I've got my keys on my finger.
0: Yep.
1: And then the purse has to be on the middle console so I can put the strap over my arm.
0: Right.
1: And get out of the car in one smooth motion.
0: And heaven forbid something interrupts that. You have to open the door a different way or go up the steps a different way.
1: Something.
0: And then you're messed
1: it's
0: up.
1: It's all out the window now. Forget about it.
0: Just the amazing to me. Meanwhile, the guy gets out of the car, throws his keys in his pockets, and walks in.
1: So, do you, when you pull up somewhere, do you just hop right out of the car?
0: You have to grab the key card.
1: Okay.
0: I need the key card, my glasses.
1: And that's it?
0: And I got my little cup of water.
1: And that's it.
0: And a lot of times, I'm like halfway up the steps, I go, I forgot my mug.
1: Then you turn around and go back and get it?
0: It all depends.
1: Okay.
0: How many steps I've gone up.
1: Yeah.
0: I may get it later on. But there's no bags.
1: Because my daughter yells at me at how long it takes for me to get out of the car. Because if we park somewhere, I have to put it in park. Mm-hmm. And then there's a couple key steps that need to happen before I get out of the car. Like I have to put stuff that I, like say my phone or something that or a lipstick that I've had in the cup holder. That needs to go in the purse. And then I need to make sure I have my keys in my purse. And then the whole process to get out of the car.
0: Yeah. And my wife, especially if it's cold out, she will sit in the car until the car cools down. Because she wants to gather all the heat and we park in the garage. The walk from the car to the house
1: is not that bad.
0: Five steps.
1: No.
0: But she's like, no.
1: So no. Now, when you get into the car,
0: right?
1: Do you start driving right away?
0: You have a whole system?
1: It's a whole process.
0: I am in the car.
1: No.
0: I'm pushing the button while I'm putting the seatbelt on. And then
1: really?
0: I'm putting it in reverse. What else am I doing in the car?
1: Oh, my gosh. I get in the car and I have to rearrange my purse a certain way. And I'm starting to think some unresolved issues that I probably need to talk to Susan about.
0: My wife does the same thing. And I'm like, what is... And lots of times we're going places and I'll be driving and we pull up and park. And I did something the other day. And she goes, what are you doing? I said, I'm waiting. She goes, why? I said, I'm going to get out of this car and you're going to be 5 minutes behind me.
1: Uh-oh.
0: So I'm just going to sit here and wait until you exit the vehicle, and then I will meet you on the other side of the car.
1: Oh, Brady does that too.
0: See?
1: I'm glad I'm not the only one that takes forever to get out of the car.
0: I'm like, what's taking so long? Where you see me parking. You should be prepping now. Prep.
1: I got to be putting stuff in my purse. But, maybe I need a last minute lipstick.
0: Well, why do you wait till the car is stopped?
1: Well, because especially if you're putting lipstick on, you need the motion to stop.
0: I don't understand it either. So what do the guys do? We just adapt. We just sit there. But then women go, well, why are you just sitting here? Okay, I get out of the car. Now I'm standing outside the car waiting.
1: Why did you get out of the car?
0: Now I'm outside in the rain waiting.
1: You're between a rock and a hard place. There's no winning. There's no winning in this situation.
0: Sometimes I act like I'm doing something. Well, I'm just fumbling with the keys for a little bit.
1: Maybe that'll encourage her to get going.
0: Until she says those words, are we going? Oh, now you're ready.
1: God forbid I have a jacket with me, because then I have to decide, oh, do I bring it with? Do
2: and
1: I
2: if put it's it on? Raining, do I carry forget it?
1: Oh, if it's raining, you better have pulled up front so that I can hop
0: that's
1: out.
0: It. Don't even bother going at that point.
1: Hey, the only one.
0: Lehigh Valley Nurses.
1: Yes.
0: We're having the Nurses Appreciation Luncheon Tuesday, May 12th. That's next week.
1: This coming Tuesday. Yeah, that's next Tuesday at the Dave and Buster's in Whitehall. It's brought to you by Lehigh Valley Health Network, proudly part of Jefferson Health.
0: Awesome. Door prizes. You have free lunch. I just saw the menu. Looks pretty good.
1: I did. I saw the menu, too. It looks very good. Tasty. I saw the I saw flatbread pizza on there.
0: Mm-hmm. Mm-hmm. I think there's a dessert item as well.
1: I thought so, too.
0: Oh, go wrong with
1: that. Yeah. Never go wrong
0: something
1: with
0: about boneless wings.
1: Ooh. Yeah. If you're a nurse, you're some sort of medical professional, you want your free invitation. You got to have an invitation. It is free.
0: Yes.
1: But you have to be on the guest list.
0: Yeah, yeah.
1: We can get you on the guest list right now if you call us, 844-820-1041.
0: Don't have time to do it right now? 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All right. Well, thank Lehigh Valley Health Network, proudly part of the Jefferson Health.

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41: 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Hello?
42: I'm calling about the circus tickets.
41: Samantha, how are you today?
42: I'm good. How are you?
41: We're good, Samantha.
40: Samantha, what's your favorite part of the circus?
42: Definitely not the clowns. Anything else but the clowns.
40: That is fair. That is very fair. Clowns are kind of freaky. There's so many freaky movies about clowns. What do you feel about clowns, Mike?
41: Clowns are the borderline. Either you love them or you hate them. It's really that simple.
40: Yeah.
41: That it's very divisive. I like the clowns.
40: You do?
41: I like the clowns. They're funny.
40: Samantha, I'm with you. I'm not crazy about the clowns myself.
42: Yeah, I know.
41: Well, Samantha, I hope you enjoy the rest of the circus because you're going. PPL Center, you'll be there.
42: Oh, thank you.
41: All right, hang on. We'll get some info. Hang on.
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0: 4, it's Beck and Mike.
1: Ooh, got a frog in your throat.
0: Hang on a second, ribbit. Okay. Here's...
1: All right, hi.
0: You know, you go on vacation.
1: Uh-huh.
0: And you're going to do the tourist traps.
1: Yeah.
0: And you think this is great.
1: Yeah.
0: Like maybe it's a picturesque, like the if you go to Paris.
1: Oh, yeah. Like the Eiffel Tower.
0: You got to see the Eiffel Tower.
1: Yeah.
0: The Leaning Tower of Pisa.
1: Right.
0: Italy, right.
1: Yeah.
0: There's certain things you have to, great.
1: You have to see.
0: You got to get a certain angle.
1: Mm-hmm.
0: There is a temple in India in the Himalayan mountains.
1: Okay.
0: And in order for people to see it, the holiest Hindu temple in India, you have to do one thing before you're allowed to enter. But this is the holiest Hindu temple in India, in the beautiful, picturesque Himalaya Mountains.
1: Oh, okay. What do you have to do?
0: Drink cow urine.
1: Nope. I don't care how holy it is. That's disgusting. Nope. Now, I understand this is a cultural thing.
0: No.
1: That's a still hard pass for me. Nope.
0: Mm-mm. They say it's a test of faith.
1: I'm sure it is. Would you?
0: It's not just urine.
1: Oh.
0: It's made from 5 cow-derived products.
1: Oh, yum.
0: Milk. Curd.
1: Oh, milk.
0: Ghee, honey, and cow urine.
1: Oh.
0: It's a smoothie. It's a cow smoothie.
1: I'd rather drink a matcha smoothie. And I don't like matcha. I would eat avocado before I would eat.
0: Is that right?
1: I would drink that, yes.
0: And take a picture of something, take a little avocado?
1: I just eat the grass? Avocado.
0: Yeah.
1: I really do not like avocado, so I think I would eat that before I...
0: Now, the reason they're doing this is because they want to keep non-believers out of the temple.
1: I think that's absolutely
0: and
1: fair.
0: And I think they're going to hit their mark.
1: They know their audience.
0: I just, they do.
1: Yes.
0: 847.

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1: You guys rock.
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1: It is National Beverage Day.
2: Yay!
1: What's your go-to beverage?
2: Well, that's a good question. I don't know. For a while, I was hooked on apple cider.
1: Ooh, apple cider. It's
2: very seasonal.
1: Yes, it is.
2: Very seasonal.
1: Yeah.
2: Oh, I guess nowadays it's just water.
1: Yeah, mine too.
2: Boring.
1: Yeah, we're very boring. International No Diet Day, or like you said earlier, that's every day for
2: every
1: me.
2: Day.
1: National Nurses Day, all of the hardworking nurses out there, you guys are absolutely amazing in what you do for the community. Thank you. And it's National No Homework Day. Let's hope that the teachers adhere to that and don't give out any homework today.
2: Oh,
1: that would be nice. Now, in case you didn't realize it, on Friday, there's something big hitting theaters in 3D. In case you didn't get a chance to hit Billie Eilish's tour.
2: Oh, it's not Sharknado 9?
1: No.
2: Oh.
1: You can experience Billie Eilish's tour for the first time. Hit Me Hard and Soft, the movie, live in 3D.
2: In 3D.
1: Only in theaters.
2: So
1: it should
2: be
1: Friday.
2: Right there. Remember they used to make those 3D movies and like there would always be like something that just came at you.
1: Yes.
2: It didn't really make much sense in the movie. It just suddenly like a pole just whing,
1: come right at you.
2: And then you're back to the movie. But this will be more like you're like watching her live in Scott. That's pretty cool.
1: Yes,
2: that's
1: it is very cool. And it's
2: so she won't be throwing anything at you.
1: I hope not.
2: Okay.
1: Okay. Who knows? Maybe you'll just have to go to the movie theater and see it.
2: Yeah. Billie Eilish 3D.
1: Now, if you're working out and you want to go a little harder, you want to improve your endurance, it's super easy. By 20%, you can go 20% longer if you're listening to your favorite music.
2: Yes. Oh, yeah.
1: Listen to your favorite music versus riding or walking or whatever cardio you're doing in silence. If you do it with your favorite music, you'll have 20% more endurance.
2: Absolutely.
1: You believe that?
2: Oh, I've done it. Because you just get bored.
1: Yeah,
2: just
1: I believe that.
2: And then you just concentrate. I'm almost out of breath. I don't want to do this anymore.
1: If
2: the music's on, you're like, oh, the song's almost done.
1: Ooh. Oh, I like this next song. I'll go until this song is over. Yeah. Go until this song is over. And this is the weirdest story that I think I've ever had to talk about. What a man did for prostate cancer awareness.
2: I'm a little worried.
1: Well,
2: did it happen in Florida?
1: No, it didn't happen in Florida. It happened over in the UK.
2: Over
1: in the UK.
2: We're back in the worry zone.
1: I know.
2: Here we go.
1: This man, he lit himself on fire.
2: Well, that'll bring attention.
1: And then he proceeded to pull a 2-ton car.
2: Okay.
1: 131 feet. Can you guess what body part he used?
2: Mm.
1: No.
2: You know, you were doing so well with this story. The on fire thing, that's a horrible thing.
1: Right.
2: But then you said he began to pull, and I thought, ooh, prostate area. That's not going to be pleasant.
1: I didn't say anything.
2: But then you went, is he alive today?
1: He's fine.
2: Okay, that's good.
1: Yes. This is not the first time he's pulled a stunt like this. He did something else with a car and other anatomy.
2: Oh.
1: And then he went on to say, he's done having children.
2: Okay. All right.
1: I don't know.
2: This man should not be left alone.
1: No. No, he should not. And then another part of me is thinking, I should not have access to the internet.
2: Yeah, that may be true. That may be true.
1: This man gets the award for weirdest way to raise awareness for prostate cancer.
2: He will not be invited to the 5K walk, though.
1: No,
2: I understand
1: he will.
2: It's not going to be. He will not be there.
1: No, he will
2: not. Okay. All right. There you go.
1: Nor will the car.
2: That's right.
1: 8:57. That wraps up the breakdown. This is B104.

0: clouds are just taunting
1: us. Just rolling in. They're going to unleash at any moment.
0: You enjoy that weather yesterday? Uh-huh. Well, it's gone.
1: Yeah.
0: Rain today, mid-70s for a high. It's 9:01 with Becca and Mike.
1: You got a shot at $1,000 happening momentarily. 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And how would you describe peace of mind?
0: Ooh.
1: Peace of mind, Mike.
0: We'll get into it next.

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1: I found this story about peace of mind.
0: Peace of mind.
1: And it really made me wonder because it's so subjective. I would think that everybody has a different idea of what peace of mind really looks like. But according to this survey, the average household income, $79,000 a year, they're spending 3/4 of it for security and serenity. That's what they would
0: security
1: spend. Yeah.
0: And serenity.
1: And serenity.
0: I guess security. What exactly is serenity? Just because you're safe, you feel more relaxed?
1: That's what I'm thinking.
0: All right.
1: They also said that being able to have access to necessities like medicine and groceries, and then never having to worry about losing their job. Oh. So seeing what people would designate money to achieve that peace of mind, it kind of puts it in order. Okay, so safety and security and serenity are at the top.
0: Yes.
1: And then necessities, medicine, grocery, second, and then coming in last is worrying about losing your job.
0: Yeah.
1: Does that make sense to you?
0: Yes. It's also understand why we will never have peace of mind.
1: We work in radio.
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1: I'm going to play hooky tomorrow and Friday. 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

0: Seacrest. Okay, let's see. What are we going to do today?
1: Oh, come on, if I got to tell you something. There's a study that says you're going to feel better about your workout if you're on your way to the gym now. Feel better about your body, less tired and more calm after a workout if you avoid these.
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0: Seacrest with you. It's B104 with Becca and Mike in the morning. Seacrest with you. Sissany Tanya here. Thanks for being on with us.
1: By the way, Ryan.
2: Yes.
1: I met Akon the other day.
0: You met Akon?
1: He was in here in the building and
0: we
1: got to chatting and he had only the nicest things to say about you and your mom.
0: Okay, so tell me.
1: Because they were neighbors, right?
0: Well, so yeah, Akon moved into the house next door to my parents in Atlanta, and they got invited to a party at his house, and my mom and dad called, and they're like, should we go? Should we not go?
1: Oh, and there was multiple times, even when just when he was having his own parties, that maybe he didn't even invite your mom to. She would stop by with cookies and stuff, and he's like, and we're all hanging out, we just have the girls over, and there's Ryan's mom with a tray of cookies.
0: Right. Did he talk about the cars? He would drive by my mom taking a walk and offer to take her to the mall?
1: He didn't, but I told him that he needs to stop by and visit because obviously you guys have a lot to catch up on.
0: Akon, a legend,
1: legend in
0: my mom's mind.
1: I know.
0: You didn't know that there was a collab with Connie and Akon.
1: No.
0: You knew about the smack that with Eminem, but you didn't know about Akon and Connie.
1: Yeah.
0: All right. I'm so happy. Yeah, Akon, if you or your people are listening, let's go. We got to rehash. Got to relive those moments, the memories.
1: I'll never
0: forget it. He'd drive down the street. My mom would be on her walk, and he'd be going sometimes to the mall, and he'd offer my mom a ride to Perimeter Mall.
1: Oh,
0: I love that. Around the corner.
1: Yeah.
0: She wanted to go. Can you imagine she rolls up? I think he had the car with the doors on the flip up or something.
1: Yeah, and that was before like anybody had those.
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0: If you want a Mother's Day gift that actually feels special, go jewelry. 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
1: You will feel better about your workout if you avoid these. And I was thinking, well, exercises? But it's not that. You feel better about your workout if you avoid these. And I got a quote of the day coming up next.

0: with Becca and Mike in the morning. It's Ryan Seacrest here on B104. So there's a study that says you're going to feel better about your workout. You're going to feel better about your body. You're going to be less tired. You're going to be more calm after workout.
1: What?
0: If you avoid these.
1: I'm very curious. That's a lot of benefits.
0: Of the three of us, Tanya likes these more than we do.
1: But she likes them, but she should avoid them?
0: Well, she should if she wants to be calm, get a better workout, and all that.
2: Kegels?
3: Wow.
1: You love those?
2: Yeah, doing them right now.
0: Well, you can do those hidden. Those are secret exercises. I do them while we're here, too.
1: Mm-hmm. I don't know that you can, Ryan.
0: Oh, yes, I can.
2: I think right Ben now. Can, actually.
0: Okay. Can you tell? And there's a benefit to that strength.
1: Okay, so what is it?
0: Mirrors.
1: Oh!
0: Mirrors. My God. You got to avoid mirrors.
1: I can
0: make everything
1: see this.
0: Better.
1: Yes.
0: Mirrors make everything better. Today's quote. One of the first signs of real love is the moment you realize that someone is trying their very best to understand you. They actually care enough to try and understand why you're so weird.
2: Oh, sweet.
0: Why you're so you. Why you're so unique. Maybe that's a better word.
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0: Doing something at home for Mother's Day? 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
1: It is Seacrest, Sissany, Tanya, Sophia, the back room, Michaela. Dating is not fun. It can be very typical, right? You go through your performance, first date. You look for things. I mean, you kind of dread. I dread the date because I'm like, oh gosh, what am I going to have to talk about? My favorite color, my favorite place.
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1: to talk
2: color?
1: Right?
2: Just
1: the people just the... ask really. Me too. But yes, the conversation is so surface.
2: Yeah,
1: usually.
2: But also if it's like you never want a moment of silence, so you just start whipping out whatever
1: stuff.
2: Questions. Yeah.
1: Yeah.
3: Yeah.
1: Stuff. Like literally. When you get that awkward moment and you're quiet and she's quiet and you both sort of know you're both quiet, you got to be the one, to bring up something. Have you ever parachuted? You ever skydived? I got a couple in my pocket, questions like that. You ever skydived? Mini golf?
3: Rapid fire.
1: Yeah, rapid fire stuff.
3: Mm-hmm.
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1: Thanks for being with us. You know, there's something about memory, right? Like,
2: yeah.
1: Something about memory. There is, I've read about this, but I can't remember what I read.
2: Sure.
0: Hang on.

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1: Seacrest here. So happy to be a part of the routine.
0: I read that there's parts of the brain that are like really great at certain kinds of memory and other parts of the brain, depending on the person and what's going on in the capacity department, other parts of the brain. Like, for example, in the course of a week, there are so many things that come in and there's so much traffic coming in and out.
2: Yeah.
0: But once I go through that traffic, I'm done with it. Like, I got to move on to the next week.
2: For
0: right?
2: Sure.
0: So many things. There's an influx of things and they just like pass through like a pipe.
2: Mm-hmm.
0: Then there's something that like I see out of place or I remember you saying that struck me in a way that I can not get past it and I can recite it verbatim.
2: Yeah. It's called selective memory.
0: I don't think so. I think it's scarred emotion memory. Like when somebody says something to you that like impacts you in a bad way, you don't forget that.
2: Yes. Can I give you a tip on how to remember your passwords?
0: Yes. Write them down. Put them in your notes.
2: No. Create a contact in your phone. Okay. So let's say it's your Amazon password. You create a contact that says Amazon. You put the email and the password in the notes.
3: Hacked.
2: So you're just going to memorize everything in your life?
3: Well, that's kind of the point.
0: You're supposed to have a little bit of secrecy with your passwords. Like telephone. Oh, password. Apple ID.
2: It's amazing. Because now I just go to my contacts. And if I'm like looking
0: for
2: my...
0: Yeah, but so can everybody else if it's in your phone.
2: Exactly. Who's looking at my phone besides me?
0: I don't know. Who might hold it up while you're asleep?
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0: If you want a Mother's Day gift that actually feels special... 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
6: 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She says, it's too intense. 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
1: Let's hit it. Number one, the biggest song of the day. This is what you request. It's what you stream. 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
1: Baby skunks, not just you. It is peak baby skunk season. What's going on?

0: I hear the same. The Lehigh Valley's number one hit music station, B104. Skunks are, you know, they are really beautiful. You know, I was a Boy Scout back in the day, and I did have experience with skunks.
1: What were you taught?
0: It's like anything else. Like, you're in their space. Like, don't approach them. First of all, don't make eye contact. Let me tell you, don't make eye contact with a skunk. You don't make eye contact with anything, but not a skunk. And then the skunk will cue, like, has cues. There's cues before the spray. The skunk will stomp.
1: Really?
0: Then you know the spray is coming, so get away. And the skunk's tail will come up.
1: Oh, my gosh.
0: And then when that tail comes up, that's time the spray is coming next.
1: Yeah.
0: You do get hints, cues.
1: I was reading that they don't want to mess with you. So, yes.
0: No, they don't want to use all that. I don't know. They've been eating stuff to occupy that space to carry all around that odor. They don't want to waste it.
1: Right. So you just leave them alone. They'll leave you alone. And
0: do they die like a bee? Or no? No,
1: they keep growing up and have skunk families and all the things.
0: Well, doesn't one of those stingers die after they sting you?
1: Mm-hmm. Those are bees. Yeah.
0: Yeah. Well, does a skunk die after it sprays you?
1: I don't think so. But I don't know if there's a wait time for the next time he can spray.
0: Yeah. I wonder. That's interesting. I wonder how the skunk replenishes the odor and where this odor is stored. Is it through the things that they eat? This, I don't know. I didn't learn this part.
1: I didn't either. By the way, baby skunks are called kits.
2: Yeah.
0: Okay, well, don't mess with the kits.
1: The more you know.
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0: 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It's Seacrest here, another $1,000 winner.
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1: All right. Friends have certain code. Guys have code. Girls have code.
2: Yeah.
1: That they abide by. So let's say your friend's crush slides into your DMs and you respond. Does that break the code? Hang on.
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0: 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Seacrest here.
1: So girls code, guy code. We got it all, right? You know your code with your friends. I know my code with my buddies. And what constitutes breaking the code? For example, these definitely would break the code. Dating your friend's ex without saying anything, that would be a code breaker, right?
2: Oh, yeah.
1: Flirting with your friend's partner, that's just bad.
2: You're a bad person.
1: Telling your friend's secret to someone else.
2: Right.
1: It's a bad thing.
2: Mm-hmm.
1: Now, Michaela, there's some other scenarios that you were wondering about. Tell us.
3: Your friend's crush slides into your DMs and you respond.
1: Your friend's crush comes into your DM and you respond? Yeah, you got to respond by saying, hey, don't DM me.
4: No, I just wouldn't respond.
2: Yeah, don't respond, mm-hmm. But are they like that's dating?
1: Bad.
2: Like, is it?
1: Well,
2: like,
1: that's bad. If it's a crush, it doesn't matter. You got to be good to your friend. I think true. You got to be true to your friend. All right, what's another one? Is this breaking the guy code or the girl code? Go ahead.
3: You like your friend's ex thirst trap.
2: Ooh. Bad.
1: You're a bad person. Bad people. Bad. Why are you bringing these up, Michaela?
3: Is there something
1: we need to know?
3: No, I just had an experience recently with a friend. And so I was like, you know what? Like, what is breaking girl code? So
1: okay.
3: This is a list.
1: Sure this is not an autobiography?
3: No.
1: All right. What's one more?
3: Let's see. You cancel plans with a friend because something better came up.
1: Well, we've all done that.
4: Excuse me. I don't know that I have.
1: Don't be so precious.
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1: 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I mean, literally no computers, not even cars. There were actually only 38 states. So much time has passed since then. But one thing that connects us to that era and to each other every single day is the telephone. The first call happened over 150 years ago, and AT&T has been there since the beginning. The power of a call cannot be overstated. Wherever I am, I can connect with my mom, my sister, my niece, my friends, hear their voices and their life updates, hear them laugh. It just means so much. And the phone isn't just a technological advancement. It's an evolution of the human experience. And for 150 years, AT&T has been there for all those life moments, big and small, connecting us in meaningful ways. So thank you, AT&T. And a small bit of advice, call someone you love today.
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And while she might not even be a teenager quite yet, she just released her EP, her debut, North Forever. And it's uniquely her, a six-track effort that blends rap, pop, punk, metal, all that stuff, and trap beats too, into something progressive and impossible to categorize. 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
1: Jealousy. Does it exist in your blood, Sissany?
2: Only if it's... No, I don't think it
0: yes
2: does.
0: Yes or no? Yes or no?
2: No.
0: Yes?
2: No.
0: Okay, fine. Yes or no? Tanya, does it exist in your blood?
2: Yes.
0: Me too. Yes, yes, and yes. Capital yes. This is not a difficult question to answer, Tiffany.
2: Well, it's for me. I think it's the situation. It's a whole thing.
0: It's not situational. Do you have it in your
2: right.
0: blood?
2: I
0: Yay?
2: Don't.
0: Nay.
2: I don't think I do. I get jealous when he's on the phone for too long.
0: I get jealous that he gets jealous, that you get jealous of his jealousy. Sophia.
3: It runs
0: thick.
3: Do
0: you get jealous? Yeah, right. Yeah. It's okay. We need to not be ashamed of jealousy.
2: I don't think I'm ashamed
0: of being told.
2: Of it. I just don't know that I have it.
0: No, I'm not talking to you.
2: Talk to me.
0: I'm talking to everybody else. We don't need to feel bad about jealousy. Like, why has that become such a toxic word?
3: Well, it is a toxic thing to be jealous.
0: But so what?
2: No.
0: It's real.
2: No, you should be confident in your own skin and not let that affect you.
3: It's not about that. I literally get jealous if he's scrolling on his phone for too long and he's not talking to me.
2: That's codependency. That's not jealousy.
3: No,
0: it's called human nature.
3: Yes, thank you.
2: Well, it's called human nature. It's not jealousy. Jealousy is a completely different category.
0: I also want to say to people that preach to me, stop preaching to me. Jealousy's fine for me. Fine with it.
3: I'm fine with it too.
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0: 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It's B104 with Becca and Mike in the morning. Ryan Seacrest, Sissany, and Tanya.
1: I'm stiff from this show. This show has worn me out.
0: 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Thanks for being here. Tomorrow we're back with a lot more. Have a good day. 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Talk to you.

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1: 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I'm Elizabeth Anthony. 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When I was young, I fell in love.

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1: 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If you've ever wondered what the most popular name in the world is, they did a study. 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Okay, but I'm going to say it counts. Muhammad is the most popular name. Maria coming in at number two. I feel like I wouldn't have guessed those, but it does actually make all the sense.
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1: I thought the snail sperm or snail secretion was a crazy thing that I was getting into, but I guess salmon sperm also a big deal. 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Wow. But yeah, like tendonitis or plantar fasciitis, two things that they are treating by injecting the DNA right into you.
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Blake Lively allegedly getting no money from Justin Baldoni. All of that. The amount of time I spent reading the case and everything, and then nothing. Just settling out of court.

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1: 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I like that movies are getting creative with their marketing now. They announced today Toy Story 5 is going to be teaming up with Papa John's for different types or styles of pizza. But also, Devil Wears Prada 2, doing all kinds of things. At the theaters, you can get your popcorn in a purse, and it looks like a pretty legit purse, I think. And they're doing, with Coke, a canny pack. Gonna need that. A fanny pack, but for your can. And then Starbucks has a bunch of drinks that are inspired or named after the characters. Keep this fun stuff coming.
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They have marked their territory. 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

0: 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What's up?
1: I was calling in to talk with Elizabeth Lee about a wild animal.
0: Yeah, girl, that's me. So what have you found around your house?
1: So I've actually had two. I came home one day. What I thought was the cat coming closer to me actually ended up being a wild skunk.
0: Oh, God.
1: So it allowed me to pet it, freaked out, and brought it inside just in time for the surf to spray the door.
0: At least now you get to say that you pet a skunk. What's the other one?
1: A wild raccoon actually got into my house through my chimney. It decided to proceed to chase me around the house until I could lock myself in the room and tore up my carpet and there was blood everywhere. It was horrible.
0: I was just about to say, I am so jealous of you for both of these, but not if it's ending bloody.
1: Not so cute and cuddly.
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Zoe Kravitz put a glove on her left hand. She's like, I'm not going to confirm any kind of engagement at the Met Gala.

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0: 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Thank you for listening to me, Elizabethany. Even the men.
1: Yeah, I say that because, you know, men, you love to help people out, right? You're like, I'm going to do something. I'm going to do a good cause. And then something happens in you. Like this man, he's like, I want to bring attention to prostate cancer. So you know what I'm going to do? I'm going to pull a car with my peen, is what he says. He's going to wrap a rope around it and pull the entire car just with that instrument, I guess. So he's going to do that. He's pulling it, I think it was 150 feet, something like that. But that's not enough. No. He wants to show off even more. So he lights himself on fire.
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I'm kind of surprised that the Chainsmokers have not really given us more hits throughout the years.

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1: I'm Liz Bethany, and just because I'm not telling you, hey, to call right now, that doesn't mean you can't call. 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
10: 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Heroes like Fire Captain Andrew Donner, inspired by the bravery of New York City firefighters on 9/11, Andrew devoted his life to serving his community. He rose through the ranks of his fire department, training rigorously and leading with courage. And after a very brave battle, Andrew lost his life to lung cancer caused by occupational toxins. Now, the 25th...

Lehigh Valley's number one hit music station, B104. When you wear ripped up jeans, do you get mad at yourself when you accidentally rip them more? Like, I've added 6 inches on this hole. It is not great.

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0: 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Happy Teacher Appreciation Week. I am Alyssa Bethany. There is a teacher who showed what happened when he offered his students, I think elementary school, the chance to change their name for the rest of the day. He's like, anything that you want it to be. And they're coming up with things like Marshmallow or Jorby or Monty, Ochi or Oki, something like that. All different names. Boom Boom is what someone said. Kipper, Shady, Foggy. Someone said hello. It's just very cute that he doesn't care what he calls them. He's like, you guys get to pick your name. I mean, this is a thing that kids love to play. They love to pick their own name. Imagine if we did that and then actually changed it legally. They got to pick their name. What a concept. Am I right?
1: 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We're back at 6 a.m. right here on B104. 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
1: I'm Elizabethany. I'm bringing Zach in here because I got to tell you how Riff, my ChatGPT, is helping out. I am in a situation with my husband right now, and for the first time ever in the history of our relationship, I am in the wrong.
2: Oh, for the first time ever.
1: Correct.
2: Shocker.
1: Correct. So I needed to make sure I did everything right. So okay. I've been like talking and I'm like, okay, what do I do? I had a real therapy session and my therapist was like, these are the guidances that I really want you to follow. So then I took those and I put them into ChatGPT and I was like, this is what my therapist says. Make sure every guidance you give me is under these filters.
2: So do you think that it's working?
1: Yes. My God, it is a lifesaver. Because here's the thing
2: really?
1: About when I'm in a crisis, which is like whenever I'm in trouble, basically, I want to fix everything right away, immediately, now. Do not wait.
2: Same.
1: I also really like people to just tell me exactly what to do.
2: Fair enough.
1: So that's what it's doing. And I'll be like, well, is today the day that I make him this grand gesture breakfast and be like, I love you. And
2: so what have you done so far that you feel like is working? Like, does it say like foot massage? Like, what are the steps?
1: Nope. She is telling me to just stabilize and contain. So my job is to show that I am emotionally stable and can handle my life.
2: And how do you go about showing that?
1: I live my life and I don't have any breakdowns.
2: Okay.
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Speaking of men, someone sent me a post saying that if a guy likes boobs, then he must be the creator type because boobs are what create life. But if they like booties, then they just love chaos because butts are for destroying and expelling things. Okay, very interesting way to look at it.

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0: 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Hey, I am EB. I got your e-buzz for today. Congrats to Sam Smith. They are now engaged to their boyfriend of about 3 years. We don't know any details on the engagement, but the fiance is a fashion designer. So, you know that wedding is going to be the wedding of weddings. And Hayden Panettiere is talking about how she wants to come out as bisexual, that she has always dated women, but she never wanted to say anything about it, so she would hide it. Now that she is sharing, she can go all in emotionally with the next woman she dates. In movie news, Hocus Pocus 3 is a go. I forgot that they did Hocus Pocus 2. I don't think I ever saw it. But all of the sisters are back on board for another edition. And then two trailers out that are worth checking. Elle, which is going to be the prequel to Legally Blonde, that is coming out on Prime July 1st. And then Dominic Sessa is playing Anthony Bourdain. That movie, it's called Tony, is going to be out in theaters this summer.
1: It's Becky and Mike, and we've got your front row seats for AJR. 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We're back at 6 a.m. right here on B104. Becky and Mike in the morning.
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2: I wasn't ready for that one.
3: Get into the show. What's up, man? Glad to be here. Everyone's here. Serena, Nicasio, Matt, and myself, Tino. I had a very interesting experience with a teenager, bro. It made me see that all kids need discipline.
4: Oh, yes,
3: and
4: they do.
3: We've talked about this on the show numerous times, but I finally had a firsthand experience, and I know that if this kid would have got some spankings in her life, that what happened wouldn't have happened.
0: I think in that video, the parents needed some spankings, too.
4: Oh, my God.
3: Oh, yeah, I got the video and everything. Mm-hmm. We'll talk all about it next.

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0: All right, y'all, listen, this is Tino, and I think in 2026, kids need spankings. Let me be clear. They don't need to get beaten, but I think there need to be spankings. Like when you touch a hot stove when you're a kid, you burn yourself a little bit. You never touch that stove again because you learn from it. And I know a lot of you are like, oh my God, no, but we're moving forward, not backwards.
2: Yes, we are.
0: 2026.
2: Exactly.
0: Listen, this happened to me over the weekend. I went to a store. I sound like a jerk or like a douchey guy.
2: Yeah.
0: So I've got cameras all surrounding my car. And there's one specifically in the front that catches everything. This girl, maybe 15, 16, is walking with her mom into the store. And I get a notification on my phone. It's like someone's messing with the vehicle. Mm-hmm. And so I turn it on and I look. This girl walks up to my car. She gets her hands and goes, boom!
1: Oh,
0: and
1: my
0: hits,
1: gosh.
0: She hits
3: she's ballsy.
0: The hood of the car.
2: Yeah.
0: And then she looks directly into the car and flips it off.
1: Oh, my gosh.
0: And flipping it off. And just going like this. And I walk outside and they're already gone. And I'm just like, wow. Whoa, what? Where'd they go? I'm so mad. It's like, I want to try and chase them down. Then I'm like, what am I going to do? Yell at this kid? And then her mom was with her. She's not going to do anything. She didn't discipline.
1: And then they filmed you. Crazy.
0: And so, so I went back and I watched the video. I just sat in my car for like 10 minutes watching the video, just thinking about what to say and what to do and couldn't believe it. And the fact that she's doing it in front of her mom and they just laugh. And then literally you hear in the video, it's so hard to hear. She goes, he'll learn to never park here again.
1: Or where'd you park?
3: Oh, where'd you park?
2: Did you park in a handicap spot?
0: No, there's no handicap. There's
3: nothing. Did you park
0: it's a normal spot.
2: Was it a carpool only spot?
0: No! It's not marked. It's a normal spot. It was just in front of the store.
2: Yeah.
0: I don't know. I did that. I looked. When I saw that, I was like, maybe I parked in a handicap and it was rude. Let me look. I walked out. I look around the car. There's nothing. And the fact she did this just next to her mom and her mom didn't do anything.
1: Yeah, it's just crazy.
2: Well, you're not going to spank a 16-year-old, but your point is she probably never spanked her as a child.
0: Exactly. That's what I'm saying. So since it never happened, she thinks she can go around and do whatever. I didn't do anything wrong.
2: All right.
0: Mm-hmm. And hold on. What?
2: No. I believe you.
3: And at 16,
2: I mean, there could have been a sign that you didn't see.
0: There was no sign.
2: Okay. Maybe pregnant parking only or something.
0: Oh, no! Maybe. In the video, because I have every angle. My car has 9 cameras. I have every angle. There's no sign anywhere.
2: Okay.
3: And at 16 years old, you still can get spanked. I got slapped at age.
0: I was gonna say you get slapped.
2: Oh yes. My God.
0: Mm-hmm. Yeah. In 2026, do kids need discipline or not? We'll talk to Raymond next.
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1: All right, so we're talking about discipline in 2026 when it comes to kids. Mm-hmm. Some light spanking action, man. Mm-hmm. I had a horrible experience over the weekend. This teenage girl, my camera's on my car, caught it. She walked up, hit the hood of my car, and just started flipping it off.
2: Wow. Sheesh.
1: And it's like, and she was next to her mom, and her mom didn't do anything about it. And I'm just like, bro, like, if I would have hit anyone's car when I was a kid, my mom would have beat the life out of me.
2: Good God.
1: I mean, that's just what it is, bro. You can't go up to people's property and do that. I mean, if you saw your kid do that, Matt, what would you do?
3: I probably would be in a full rage, and I probably would spank him. But I wouldn't want... I'd feel bad afterwards, and then I'd apologize to him.
1: It's okay to feel bad.
2: But you gotta let him know why you spank him.
1: I don't think any parent spanks and feels good about it.
0: Serena Williams actually just posted something. It wasn't about spanking. Serena Williams. Not about spanking, but that something with her daughter, like, not listening, so she didn't let her go to a sleepover. She's like, my daughter cried, but what she doesn't know is I cried more. But it's just the fact that, like, you still have to discipline
1: sometimes
0: your
1: kids. You gotta be a parent
3: and follow through. Yeah,
2: you can't be friends with them.
1: Who do we have on the line?
3: This is Raymond.
1: What are your thoughts, man? Do kids need spankings in our current world?
4: Yes, I would say they do. You know, I grew up in the 90s, and, you know, I got my butt whipped a couple times, and I was scared of discipline. I'm scared to get in trouble, and, you know, I work in a school setting. And some of these kids, man, they could sure use a butt whooping these days.
1: Exactly, bro. Listen, I'm going to post a video on my Instagram so y'all can keep a lookout for it. It's at Tino Cochino. And just, you can jump in the comments and share your thoughts when you see it. Just, let me breathe. I'm getting mad thinking about it again. Coming up next, we're going to talk Jamaica, right? Let me go to my happy place and my peaceful place, Jamaica. We were there for an entire week, and now you could go out there on a vacation, and we take care of everything. Flights, the hotel, you don't pay for anything because it's all inclusive. It's a win. I'll tell you how to win next.

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1: So we just got back from Jamaica, man. We spent damn near a week there. We had a phenomenal time. Serena, if you had to pick a top highlight for you personally, what would that have been?
0: Oh, man. I loved the zip lining. I really did. It was so much fun. I would do it again. I also loved Rick's Cafe. And
2: He said one thing.
0: I know, but there's just so much.
2: Jesus Christ.
1: It's hard to pick one. Nicasio, you had a different experience from everybody because you took your kids. So you had the family experience at beaches. What was that like?
3: I think it was great. I love seeing their faces. Like, my son loves a beach. And so when he's seen, and this is real, this is real sand, like real beach sand. Like when you
4: white
3: see on
4: sand,
3: movies. Yeah.
4: Soft, yeah.
3: And so I love seeing them have fun.
1: Who's them? All you said was your son.
3: My girl.
1: Okay, yeah.
3: Yeah.
1: Bring her up.
3: Not a guy. Not a guy.
1: I never know with you. Matt, what about you, man?
4: Mine was jumping 35 plus feet off the edge of Rick's Cafe into the ocean. That water was so pure and blue and salty. And
0: salty.
4: It was.
3: You know
4: nice.
3: What's funny is that everyone that I've seen there, I'm like, dang, like, life's not thrilling and fun for them. So this is
4: the people
1: why
4: jumping.
1: You need adrenaline.
3: Yeah, I'm like, life's a movie already. Like, I don't need to jump
4: life's
3: off.
4: Life's a movie. It's a sad movie. Your life is a sad movie. It's a tragedy.
1: Oh my God. Sad. Did we talk about it? I cried at the Titanic. Yeah, we did, right? The Titanic song.
0: Uh-huh.
1: Man, they brought out the singer. Her name's Lady Stephanie. Y'all
4: She's
1: gotta look
4: crazy,
1: her up, man.
4: Yes.
1: Her voice is just, immaculate. And she just tugged on my heartstrings with the Titanic song.
4: Yeah.
1: But it was a great time. And listen, I want you to escape your current world, whatever it is, good or bad, and just go to Jamaica and have a good time and create your own experience. So we got a couple ways for you to do it, man. You can go to our website, TinoCochinoRadio.com, and there's an entry form. You fill it out. Boom, it's easy. Literally, like name, email, number, that's it. We're going to pick a winner on Friday. We're also going to pick a winner or two from our Instagram. So you just go to @TinoCochino, @TinoCochinoRadio, look for the pinned Jamaica post and follow the rules in the caption. It's really easy. You just follow the team on Instagram, which you should be doing that already. Rule number two is you share the video to your story. Super easy. And then you just tag who you want to take. And you can enter as many times as you want.
0: Yes.
1: So again, we're picking multiple winners this Friday. You could be going to Jamaica, courtesy of Tino Cochino Radio. So good luck to you. I found this very just random fact, but I thought it was interesting. If you put this on the back of your neck, it can help relieve anxiety in just a few minutes. I'll tell you what this is next.
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0: All right, so if you ever feel like kind of stressed out and very anxious, apparently putting an ice cube on the back of your neck can help relieve anxiety in just a few minutes.
2: Yay.
0: I mean, you gotta get ice cube on your neck.
2: That's expensive.
3: But how much like neck fat do you have to for it to just sit there? Like for me, it'll slide off.
0: You gotta place it in between.
3: Yeah, like for Matt, like you could just sit it.
0: It says the back of the neck contains many temperature sensitive nerve endings that connect to the brain through pathways involved in regulating stress responses.
4: Jesus.
0: So when cold is applied to this area, it can stimulate parts of your nervous system. The branch responsible specifically for slowing the heart rate and helping the body return to calmer states after stress. I mean, you probably don't have to use ice. You could probably just get like a really cold washcloth.
4: Oh, yeah. Yeah.
0: Mm-hmm. Icy hot. Put that. Like, I know when I get really bad headaches, like when I was younger, my grandma, she would like put a cold like washcloth like on my forehead.
3: Yeah, that's to bring down the fever.
0: Ice in it. And it felt great, but I feel like if the actual like nerve endings or whatever are on your neck, that's the move.
1: Because it probably kind of shocks you, like if you are feeling the anxiety and then you have something cold on your neck, like you start focusing on that instead of the actual, you know, problem.
4: That's why cold plunges are so good.
0: I've never done the cold plunge. I've always thought it's a good idea, but I'm also like, I could just take a cold shower. Like, what's the difference?
4: Because it's like at the level right above freezing, it's cold and it's excruciatingly painful at first, but then once you go numb after like a minute or so, you get out, you just feel euphoric.
0: The cold plunges. Cold?
1: I caught that.
0: It's hot. I don't know how to describe it. Hold on, man.
3: Is it all going numb?
0: Akon, right? Convict Music. Akon.
3: Legend.
0: He says that women cannot have multiple partners.
1: Oh, God.
0: But, men can. Oh. Serena's shaking her head. Get her some ice for the back of her neck.
1: I'm so over him.
3: Akon's a smart man.
0: He says men are not built to be committed. Let's have the conversation next.
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12: Hi, honey. It's the old gays, and we're back with Silver Linings to pass down the wisdom we've gained throughout the decades. 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